0: 90.9 KCBI.
1: Hi, this is Vanessa from Midlothian. We love KCBI as a family. You can hear my son in the background at home and in the car. It's so nice to have a station that is safe for the kids to listen to.

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Here's Chris Tomlin.

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1: My daughter was in a very bad car accident. Her life was spared. And I know that was just God. But as a single person, I never feel alone because God ministers to me through the music and the teachings. 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
2: God wants to begin to mobilize the entire body of Christ so that no one is staying the same, no one is stagnant, everybody's growing, and they're mobilized to say, God, use me. I have my issues, but God, use me. Imagine the impact.

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1: If you're volunteering at Vacation Bible School this week, get ready to have some songs stuck in your head, like Father Abraham.
0: Yeah, had many sons.
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1: The things of this world can feel so defeating, but Jesus said, take heart, I've overcome the world. And through him, you can have victory.

0: on KCBI. I'm Donna Cruz. 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It's at kcbi.org.
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1: My daughter was in a very bad car accident. 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
1: You unravel me with a mirror.

KCBI, hey, pray for Edwin. He just reached out to our prayer center at kcbi.org. He says that he's scared to go back to church. He had some stuff that happened at his last church, and now he's looking for a new church home, but he's scared. And Edwin, we are praying for you here at KCBI.

0: KCBI, it's summertime and the sound of summer, especially when you're a little kid. The ice cream truck, here it comes. You can hear this thing coming down the street for miles, and it sounds like it's driving away. Hold on, I want my ice cream. Madison has a truck that she's been running now and driving around for 3 years, and she was parked the other day, and all these kids came running up to her truck. Oh, I want one of those. Give me one of those. Give me two of those. Can I get chocolate sprinkles on that? Thank you. But she noticed this one little boy was off to the side, and he wasn't coming up to her, and he turned and he started to walk away, but she noticed real quickly that he was crying. And she goes, hold on, little guy, come on back. And he did, but he didn't have any money. Like, his family, there's no money. And it broke Madison's heart because she said, I remember being his age and crying a lot because my family couldn't afford things like ice cream very often, and it was really hard seeing all the other neighborhood kids getting to enjoy theirs, and as a kid, I got left out a lot. So she said to this kid, buddy, you can always come to the ice cream truck. It's okay. No money, no problem. And she made him the biggest scoop of ice cream that you have ever seen. Whipped cream all over it, colorful sprinkles. The kid's eyes widened to the size of saucers, and he was like, whoa! She doesn't advertise it, but it's just known. If you don't have any money, you can always come to her ice cream truck. She's got you. Proverbs 19:17, whoever is kind to the poor lends to the Lord, and he will reward them for what they have done.
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1: 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He has just restored our marriage to a whole new level. We listen to KCBI every day in the car, at home. We fellowship together with KCBI.